Antenne Salzburg. 94er. Tell me, does she love you like the way I love you? Und das Beste von heute.

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1: 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Mehr 90er.
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Mehr 90er. Tell me, does she love you like the way I love you? 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

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Listen to the mariachi play at midnight. Are you with me? Are you with me?

0: 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Are you with me? Are you with me?
1: 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Antenne Salzburg. Mehr Musik, mehr Welt.

Antenne Salzburg. Whatever time. Mehr 90er. Don't let go. You got the music in you. Und das Beste.

Antenne Salzburg. Mehr Musik, mehr Abwechslung. Mehr Musik, mehr Abwechslung. Antenne Salzburg. Mehr Salzburg. I know you moved on to someone new. Hope life is beautiful. You were the light for me to find my truth. I just wanna say thank

reminiscing on those past days. I thought you didn't know my last name, but that changed. And I traveled around the world, think where you living at now. I heard you moved to Austin, got an apartment and settled down. And every once in a while, I start texting, write a paragraph, but then I delete the message. Think about you like a pastime. I could cry you a river, get you baptized. Or I wasn't ready to act right. Used to always